This next song is turned into a duet. Because that's the way we like it, I think. We'd like everybody to join in. This is a song called Love of My Life.

Come senators, congressmen, please heed the call. 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For he that gets hurt

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Different types who wear a day coat, pants with stripes and cut away coat, perfect fits. Putting on

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Different types who wear a day coat, pants with stripes and cutaway coat, perfect fits. Putting on it.

It's a special what's happening to all my soldiers over there in Iraq. Everybody right here. What you need to do is be thankful for the life you got, you know what I'm saying? Stop looking at what you ain't got. Start being thankful for what you do got.

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Now I hang around them boys who take over companies and make the stock blow up. Haters, many, women.